0: want to hear this song more or less?
1: Someone must have been praying for me.
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I've been feeling this way myself recently. Like, there's not hope. Like, I don't know what the future is going to hold, but is there anything good in it? Soap 107.9, the song telling us we can just lean into God's presence.

0: 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And we want to encourage you to thank the advertisers that you hear on Hope 107.9. 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
9: Each and every afternoon between now and Mother's Day Sunday is going to be partly to mostly sunny with highs in the pleasant mid-70s, followed by increasing cloud cover overnight, lows near 50 in the Willamette Valley Weather Center. I'm Robert Pratt.

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School year is coming to a close soon, right? And I think about all those teachers. Lord, grant wisdom to teachers. Give them your favor. Lord, we are so thankful for those who love kids and are willing to guide them the way they should go. Bless our teachers, Lord. Amen.

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Actually, truly trusting God. He knows more than us, by the way, and he's not worried.

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So I was just in downtown Corvallis a couple hours ago. Man, there's a guy driving around town, a convertible. It's nice and warm, looking like he's having a great time. 70 out there right now. Hope 107.9. 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
7: As we approach Mother's Day Sunday, take mom out for some outdoor activities because every afternoon is going to be at least partly sunny with highs in the pleasant mid-70s, followed by overnight lows near 50. In the Willamette Valley Weather Center, I'm Robert Prout.

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1: 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Nothing. Not fears, worries, not even death. Nothing. That is worth remembering.